Dive is our daily examination of the intersections between film and music, and as it is the birthday of the amazing Amy Mann, I thought I would feature her again. We did reflect on her music in the opening birthday set, but it's well worth going back to her soundtrack to the film Magnolia, and there are a number of famous singles from that, but I've chosen a slightly deeper cut. This is Momentum. It's your Film at 5 moment from Amy Mann and the Magnolia soundtrack here on KXCI.

This is Rory. I'm part of KXEI's youth broadcasting team. KXEI Youth Broadcasting Workshop has been a really unique experience for me because I've learned a lot about music since I came here. I've learned quite a lot, actually. It's super fun, I think. I didn't expect anything yet. Like, I didn't know what was going to happen. It's more homey feel than, like,

91.3 FM, KXCI Tucson. New music from Ty Segall, the track Glass, found on his new album Chrome. The Animeros out of Austin there, from their excellent debut, K Barbaro, that was Gozola. New from Blonde Redhead in the mix as well, you heard their new single Blood Spilled, and Amy Mann began that set for us with the track Momentum, found on the Magnolia soundtrack. That was our Film at 5 moment today in celebration of Amy's birthday. Amy Mann, born on this day in 1960. It's the home stretch. I'm your host, Hannah, here with you until 6 o'clock this evening. Got more music for you in the form of the latest from Phoebe Bridgers right after this. 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Saturday the 12th, it's While You Slept with Highest Low, AGO, D-Train, Big Maradox, and Brother Maz. Sunday the 13th, Pinecone Manzanita play a Sunset Patio show at 6 p.m. And on Monday the 14th, it's Motown Mondays with DJs Halcero and Q. More information can be found by following Shay's Lounge on Instagram. And the Second Chance Tucson Job and Resource Fair takes place on Thursday, September 10th from noon till 4 p.m. at the Tucson Convention Center Ballroom. More than 40 employers and 50 resource tables will offer employment opportunities and resources for people impacted by the justice system. 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This has been a community impact announcement from KXCI. All right, back into music now. Phoebe Bridgers' new album entitled Lost Weekend, a smashing success. And this is one of my favorite tracks from the album, Bobby.

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91.3 FM KXCI Tucson. Man, Woman, Chainsaw from their debut Cannonball. That was the track Nosedive. Also in there, Nick Cave and the Bad Seeds, Into My Arms from the Boatman's Call. Little Irma Thomas, anyone who knows what love is will understand, from her 1966 release, Take a Look. The latest from Blonde Shell, also in the mix for Elise, found on the forthcoming album Violins. And Phoebe Bridgers kicked it all off there with Bobby from her new one, Lost Weekend. I'm Hannah Levine. Thanks so much for listening to The Homestretch. It's just about time for me to wrap things up and make way for Greg and the Tuesday Night Ramble. We have time for a few more, including the latest from Margo Price, right after this. 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This Mississippi blues guitarist is known for his full-bodied and complex sound. More information for Christone Kingfish Ingram on September 18th can be found at rialtotheater.com. And applications are open for KXCI's Fall Break Youth Broadcasting Camps for ages 9 through 17, happening October 12th through the 15th. 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All right, our final set of music here on The Home Stretch begins with Margo Price doing her very best, Bob Dylan.

0: And the latest from Julia Jacklin wraps up today's edition of The Homestretch. You also heard John Moreland in there with Lydia Lovelace, Bob Dylan, and Margot Price. I'm Hannah. I'm out of here. It's time for Bird Note, followed by Greg and the Tuesday Night Ramble. Have a peaceful evening. I'll see you tomorrow.
1: This is Bird Note. Though half the size of a robin, the Carolina wren has a powerful singing voice that seems to come from a much bigger bird. Many people remember their song with the phrase, "Tea kettle, tea kettle, tea kettle." They also have a distinctive call, a raspy sounding chirr chirr. When these secretive birds venture into the open, look for their cocked tail, bright white eyebrows, tan breasts, and golden brown backs. They're a common bird throughout parks and backyards in much of the eastern U.S. One reason these wrens thrive in cityscapes is their ability to build a nest in creative places. Everything from an old boot to a window flower box to an engine block are potential places to raise their brood. These little birds raise up to 7 tiny young at a time. If that nursery rhyme, you know, the old woman who lived in a shoe, with so many children seemed silly to you, well, it certainly doesn't to the crafty, adaptable Carolina wren. Their many offspring appear, as if by magic, from the unlikeliest of places. For Bird Note, I'm Perbita Saha.

0: Well, good Tuesday evening to you. It's 6 o'clock. It's now time for the Tuesday Night Ramble here on KXCI. 91.3 FM in Tucson. 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My name is Greg Rogan, your host. And we're broadcasting live from historic Hotel Congress. Shout out to Hannah. It's always good to see Hannah. I get to see her today. Hi, Hannah.
1: Hi.
0: We don't always get to cross paths, but today we did. So we're just going to be playing a bunch of stuff. I got a new song from one of our local artists. It's I'll just have to play it for you. We'll just go there. I'm going to start it off with my instrumental. This is from the Frontless. These guys were co-headliners at the Folk Festival a few years ago. I hope you'll enjoy them.

This is the Tuesday Night Ramble here on KXCI, Tucson and Southern Arizona's independent community radio station. So we finished the first set off there. That was Levon Helm. That was Anna Lee. Was from Rumble at the Ryman from 2011. That was the one he won the Grammy for. We had the Cashbox Kings with I Don't Want to Fight from Blacktop and from 2013. We had Amanda Shires in there with Unwanted Things. That is from West Cross Timbers. We had Justin Townes Earl with Am I That Lonely Tonight from his 2012 release, Nothing's Gonna Change the Way You Feel About Me Now. And we started it the set off with The Fretless. That was Hidden View, and that is from Bird's Nest from 2016. 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All right, we're going to start this next set off with Peter Rogan. No relation that I know.

Ringworm will be the head of the new psych ward. He's got no name, just initials tattooed on his door. Camp David will be closed. Traditions be damned. They'll be moving

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You're listening to the Tuesday Night Ramble here on KXCL. We finished the last set off there. That was Johnny Burke. That was The Long Haul. That is from the Long Haul CD from 2009. We had Roseanne Cash in there before that with Girl from the North Country. That is from The List from 2009. I wanted to play that. Roseanne has got a little medical thing going on, had to cancel some dates. Hopefully she'll be back up and around here pretty soon. We had the Cactus Blossoms before that with Ballad of an Unknown. That is from One Day from 2022. And we started the set off with local artist Tom Poley. That was The Inmates Are Running the Asylum. That was a single he just dropped, I think it was last Friday, Thursday or Friday, something like that. Thanks, Tom, for that. Those are, you know, always, what would I say, current events, yes. 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All right, I've got Lucinda Williams coming up here. This is from her most recent release.

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My name is Greg Rogan, your host, and I'm broadcasting live from Historic Hotel Congress. So we finished the last set off there. That was local artist Kevin Pakulis. That was Savior. That is from his 2002 release. Yeah, yeah, yeah. We had Blackie and the Rodeo Kings in there before that with Step Away, featuring Emmylou Harris. That is from Kings and Queens from 2011. We had David Harley with Go Do That with Sharon. That was from Death Valley from 2020. And we started the set off with Lucinda Williams, Freedom Speaks, and that is from World's Gone Wrong. That was released earlier this year. Support for KXCI is provided by the Wilderness Society, a conservation organization working to protect public lands for future generations that include places like Ironwood Forest and Bears Ear National Monuments, public lands that provide the freedom to hike, hunt, fish, and recreate in the outdoors. More information about the Wilderness Society and its work to protect America's wild places is available at wilderness.org. 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All right, I'm going to start this next set off with Lori Lewis.

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We finished the last set up there. That was the DeLines with Don't Miss Your Bus, Lorraine. That is from a 2025 release, Mr. Luck and Ms. Doom. We had RJ Micho with Going to California. That is from In Finland from 2023. We had Sparrows and The Last Train, a local artist here. That is from their most recent release, Under Sonoran Sky. That was Big Bear City. We had the Buffalo Springfield, and then before that with On the Way Home. That was from the Best of the Buffalo Springfield. And it started the set off with Lauren Lewis. That was Barstow featuring Tom Rosum and Nina Gerber. That is from One Evening in May, and that was released in 2014. 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

This is the Tuesday Night Ramble. We finished the last set off there. That was Keb Mo with 62 Chevy. That is from his release Good to Be from 2022. We had John Prine in there before that with Hello in there. That was live at WFMT Chicago. This is from the Singing Mailman Delivers. We had Eric Douglas. He's not really a local artist. He's out of Phoenix area. That is his version of Downbound Train. He has a whole CD. It's actually, he covered the entire Born in the USA CD, and I got that earlier this year and finally getting around to playing it. We had local artist Lizzie Oakwood with We All Bleed. That was from her Coated in Dust. That was also released right around the Folk Festival. We started the set off with J.P. Harris. Sometimes Dogs Bark at Nothing. That is the title track from his 2018 release. 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All right, this is going to be my last set of music for the evening. A few minutes before the top of the hour, we'll have a mini program Tucson Voices, and then at 8 o'clock, be sure to stick around for Rose Lady as she opens up the doors to Rosie's Rhythm. I can hear the keys jingling. I mean, she's anxious to get the doors open. She always is, because she does it because she loves you guys. Anyway, I'm going to start this last set off with Kim Ritchie.

0: All right, we finished that last set off there. That was the Dimebox Band with Going My Way. That is from their 2019 release, Happy. We had Steve Earle in there before that with Snake Oil. That is from Copperhead Road from 1988. We had local artist Kathleen Williamson of Texas Hold'em. That is from her 2005 release, The Sacred Spud. We started to set off with Kim Ritchie. That was the title track from her 2010 release, Wreck Your Wheels. My name is Greg Rogan. I've been your host here for the last 2 hours. I hope you've enjoyed listening to the music I've been playing for you as much as I've enjoyed being here and playing music for you. It's one of the joys in life. I love to share music with people, new music, old music. You know, it's what I like to do. I want you to be safe. I want you to stay healthy. Practice self-care. Join me again next week. We'll get together and we'll play records. Good night.
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2: 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Thank you to Greg for his program tonight. The clock just turned 8 p.m. in the studio, which means, hey, it's time to get going here on Rosie's Rhythm Room.
3: One, two, blow.

Good Tuesday evening to you all, and welcome to Rosie's Rhythm Room. My name is Rose Lady, and this is my time on the air to bring you 2 hours of country-flavored roots music. Tonight, I am sharing a whole lot of new music. A big old batch of it has been sent my way, and I've finally had time to listen to it and make some selections for y'all to hear tonight. I hope that your week has treated you well. I am really happy to be here, and I'm also happy to get started. This whole first set is new music, and we'll jump into some kind of leftovers music and then back into some more new music. So hang with me. Starting off with Alicia Blue.

And there is our first batch of all new music. Ray Wiley Hubbard, Mr. Old Country, with a bluesy slide guitar work there on She Plays Crazy Mama. Ray Wiley Hubbard played one of our folk fests one year, and he was very entertaining, I must say. A group or a... I'm not sure. It's not really a group. It's maybe a duo that goes by Two Runner. That's T-W-O, Runner. And the album is called Porchlight. The tune, Mist Calls. Matt Kirk in the Wayfarers with the tune, Rear View. And we started with Alicia Blue and Backwards Again. And I let her start off because she sent a really nice little postcard with her CD and thanking me for playing her music. So she got first choice tonight. Well, thank you again so much for listening. You're at Rosie's Rhythm Room. And I'm going to start this next set with a couple of... selections that I really, really, really wanted to play for y'all last week and just ran short of time. So we'll get to those in a moment. 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And that's an announcement we bring you from 91.3 KXCI Tucson. Yes, there were a couple that I didn't get to. Well, there were many I didn't get to, but these two in particular I really, really wanted to play, so I brought them back. And before I play them, I do want to say thank you, thank you, thank you for your absolutely touching and wonderful response to last week's show, my Dolly tribute. It means so much to get that kind of feedback from you all. Really, really does. So anyway, this first cut is by Mo Pitney, and he's covering a George Jones tune. And it just asks an amazing question. The title of it is, Who's Gonna Fill Their Shoes? A great question about who will replace such iconic artists when they're gone. Here it is.

You know this world is full of sinners, but just a few are chosen to tear your heart out when they sing. Imagine life without them.

Johnny Cash and a love letter that he wrote to June in a song called I Love You Tonight. Comes off of a record entitled Songwriter, which came out in 2024. And they're all songs that he wrote in the early 90s that were demos, and they were never heard or recorded until his son, John Carter Cash, found them. And it inspired him to bring in a whole new band and record them. And that's how we got this little record called Songwriter. Bob Woodruff with the tune, I'm the Train. Get help with Emmylou Harris on the backup vocals and Sam Bush on the mandolin. I have to tell you, I heard that song and it just hit me. I don't know, the melody, the story in it. And I just found myself two-stepping around my kitchen with my imaginary dance partner. And then I went and bought the record just for that song so that I could share it with y'all here at Rosie's Rhythm Room. Again, it's entitled, I'm the Train. Dolly Parton, left over from last week, a song that I had hoped to play, entitled Shine. And Mo Pitney with the tune Who's Gonna Fill Their Shoes? Mighty good question, I might say. Well, I am the Rose Lady, and I'm grateful for your listening. Thanks for joining me here. This next set coming up, it's kind of my favorite of the night. I'll just leave it right there. So Forward Kicks Your Eyes, provided by Rialta Theater, presenting Chris Stone, Kingfish, and Grimm on September 18th. This Mississippi blues guitarist known for his full-bodied and complex sound. More information on Chris Stone, Kingfish, and Grimm on September 18th can be found at rialtatheater.com. And you can get your Millions for Tucson raffle tickets on the shop page at kxci.org. 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Going into our third set here with Lucinda Williams.

think you better go now. I'm getting mighty mad. Yeah, but you have

You're at 91.3 FM, KXCI Tucson, and Rosie's Rhythm Room, where I just wrapped up a set there with some great country soul. Exactly, that's what that was. Johnny Paycheck and George Jones joined together, covering an Arthur Alexander song, You Better Move On. And I have a confession. I've had that in my collection for years and just discovered that that song was on this record. I was like playing the whole record and that was the last cut. And I was like, wait a minute. That's Arthur Alexander's song. And it's not my first time to tell you that Arthur Alexander is one of my favorite R&B soul singers. So I had to bring that in and play it for y'all. James Carr with some great deep soul there from 1969 in the tune These Ain't Raindrops. Al Green and the back and the Soulsters with the backup train. Van Morrison, Warm Love. Johnny Paycheck, classic honky tonk, Slide Off of Those Satin Sheets. And we started that whole long set with Lucinda Williams from her award-winning record Car Wheels on a Gravel Road with cut number one, Right in Time. Well, it is great to be here with you always. Always it is, just know that. And, well, we're going to jump into a whole nother set of new music because they just sent me just so much. And it's taken me a while to listen to it all and comb through it and find the cuts that I want to play for y'all. KXCI is gearing up for the 43rd annual El Toro de Tucson on Saturday, November 21st. 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All right, this first new one up in this set is by Joshua Ray Walker, who is a straight-up contemporary honky-tonker, and the tune is called Texas Sober.

Wrapping up yet another all-new music set for you here at Rosie's Rhythm Room. Paige LaSance, and her record is called Swamp Water, and the tune was Hummingbird. I love hummingbirds. Yes, I do. So I was drawn to that song. Dallas Burrow with the tune Full Circle from his Modern Day Vagabond record. Bron Wynn and her record is Rattlin' Bones. We heard Golden Hour Dream, that is new bluegrass, with Jerry Douglas on dobro, Daryl Scott on the harmonies, and Bron Wynn is the fiddle player. And we started that set with Texas Sober by Joshua Ray Walker. Well, thank you so much.

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I have a few recently new to share again, and some classic country and some roots rock and more on the way. The Second Chance Tucson Job Resource Fair takes place Thursday, September 10th from noon to 4 at the Tucson Convention Center Grand Ballroom. More than 40 employers and 50 resource tables will offer employment opportunities and resources for people impacted by the justice system. The event is open to anyone seeking a job or a new career. Learn more at thesecondchancetucson.org. An announcement we bring you from 91.3 KXCI. And this one is Kimmy Bitter, and I brought it in a few weeks back. When I first received it, I was very excited about it. And I love the entire record, so I'll be playing more of it. So I brought it back tonight to play yet another cut off of her bittersweet record.

got some knees to crawl, have the heart to pick up every time you call.

how I love that classic country, and Ray Price fits the bill. A Way to Survive, a classic 1966 country with the great Buddy Emmons on pedal steel. And recently new from Bobby Dove, the title cut, Fortune Teller. Leon Womack covering a Paul McCartney tune, Let Him In. We heard the Band of Heathens with Polaroids. And recently new from Kimmy Bitter, Don't Talk to Strangers, from her latest release, Bittersweet. Well, thanks always for your support, which allows me this privilege to share my music every week with you all. I still got one more set. And this is also from a recently new release, Cover Songs by Guy Clark.

This is a song about the power of prayer. 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Some stand 10 feet tall and others weigh 40 pounds. And angels show up

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1: A song for all you warriors out there. Not today. That is Brian Jack, a gentleman from Texas I've been enjoying corresponding with ever since he sent me this record. We heard another cut from Alicia Blue, Mama I'm Riding, Steve Larios with an instrumental, Pennies from Heaven, Melissa Carper, Theo Lawrence joined together on a really cool retro style tune, What Are You Doing After This? And we started with Jade Bird and her version of LA Freeway. Always a treat for me to be a part of your Tuesday night. Please, please put your love into action. And a gentle reminder to let the ones that you care for and appreciate, let them be aware that you do, all right? Good night. It's time for Flicks and the Nexus of the Universe, and I will see you all next Tuesday.
2: This is Flicks, and I'm the film snob, Chris DeShiel. 5 Easy Pieces, a 1970 film by Bob Rafelson, is an important milestone in the all-too-brief American cinema renaissance of the late 60s to mid-70s, and it holds a special place in my regard. If you haven't seen it, you may nevertheless have seen the famous clip of Jack Nicholson trying to order toast at a restaurant and telling off a rude waitress. And that's kind of a shame. I mean, it's a good scene, sharp and funny, but its tone is not typical of the film as a whole, which deals with painful themes of failure and family disorder, and the tragedy of losing a sense of belonging in this world. Nicholson plays Bobby Dupay, a young man working at an oil rig in California and living with a waitress played by Karen Black. He seems dissatisfied with the routine of his life, working, drinking beer, bowling with his friends, and he's impatient and gruff with his girlfriend. An incident at work sets him off and he quits in anger, drives to L.A., where he encounters his sister, a classical pianist doing a recording there, and played by Lois Smith. His sister tells him that their father has had a stroke, and Bobby decides to go to see him. Rayette, the girlfriend, threatens suicide unless Bobby brings her along, and so off they go on a road trip north to Washington State. There, in a reclusive country home on Puget Sound, Bobby's unusual background is revealed. He's from an upper-class family of musicians and was a trained classical pianist like his sister, but for some reason walked away from it all. The rest of the film will give us some ideas as to what that reason might be. Rafelson came up with the story. It was fleshed out into a screenplay by talented writer Carol Eastman, who's also a longtime friend of Nicholson. Rafelson's directorial style is low-key, seizing the moodiness of the story with a sense of distance, a kind of understated thoughtfulness. If I had to find fault, it's with Karen Black's character, who veers awfully close to a caricature of an empty-headed bimbo. Bobby's mistrust of women, sometimes his outright hostility, seems almost to be a trait of the film itself, but Black does let the humanity in her character shine through when she gets a chance. The loss and the emotional devastation, which is the inner landscape of the main character, was born from the expectations and demands for perfection from his father. Bobby rejected the elitist values of his family, but he wasn't able to replace them with anything meaningful of his own. Watch for the scene where he talks to his father, who can't talk anymore due to the stroke, about his failures. It's intensely moving, one of the finest moments in Nicholson's career. The very end of the picture is one of the saddest and, in my view, one of the most profound final scenes of any film. 5 Easy Pieces breaks my heart every time. This has been Flicks, and I'm the film snob.

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I'm Susie, and you're listening to Nexus of the Universe. Welcome, my friend. Hope you're having a lovely Tuesday evening, this September 8th, 2026. And we've got a lot of great music up ahead for us. Last week, I kind of teased some new Fontaines DC, and I didn't get a chance to play it. So definitely be playing that this evening, as well as something new from Future Islands, Future Nobodies. We're going to be getting into some synthy dark wave music later on. So let's get into it, my friend. Last week I mentioned a Bahamian funk band, The Beginning of the End. So let's kick off this first set with them. 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

91.3 KXCI Tucson, Real People, Real Radio. I'm Susie, and this is Nexus of the Universe. How you doing out there, my friend? Hope you're enjoying the tunes. We just closed out the set there with Harlem River Drive. That track is Idle Hands. That's from their 1971 self-titled release. We also heard before that Lynn Collins.

with Take Me Just As I Am. And we opened up the set with The Beginning of the End, and that was Come Down. Applications are open for KXCI's Fall Break Youth Broadcasting Camps for ages 9 to 17, happening October 12th through the 15th. 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

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Real people, real radio. I'm Susie, and you've got attuned to Nexus of the Universe. We just closed out that last set with Malo. That was Pana, from their 1972 self-titled release. We also heard from Clarence Reed with Nobody But You, Babe. And we opened up the set. Before that, we heard from Baby Huey and the Babysitters. That was Running. They were from Gary, Indiana. Hope everybody out there is doing okay. I know some of the parts of the city are still out of power, but for the most part, most of Gary's got some power going. Before Baby Huey and the Babysitters, we heard from Simone Day with The Message. And that's from their 1971 self-titled release. Just wanted to let you know, the Stigma Free Initiative presents Strike Out Stigma, a 9-pin, no-tap bowling tournament on Saturday, September 12th, from 9 a.m. to 1 p.m. at Bolero, 114 South Camino Seco. 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All proceeds from KXCI raffle tickets from KXCI raffle ticket sales support the programming you love. 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All right, my friend. Got some new tunes queued up for this next set. A little something from Future Nobodies, Black Marble. So let's kick things off, my friend, with Fontaine's DC, only on your community radio station, 91.3 KXCI Tucson, and streaming everywhere at kxci.org.

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Real people, real radio. We just heard the latest from French Police. That was Super Overdrive. Made a single from them. We also heard new music from Black Marble. That was Get Back Up. Before that, we heard from Future Nobodies with Over It. We also heard the latest from Future Islands. That was Cotton Flower. From there, From a Hole in the Floor to a Fountain of Youth release. And that's a compilation of rarities and previously unreleased B-sides all in one. Really great album from Future Islands. And we opened up the set with the latest from Fontaines DC. That was Marianne. Hope you're enjoying the music. Let's take a quick peek at the weather. It's currently 88 degrees. We should be expecting a low of 78 later on this evening, early morning hours. Tomorrow's high will top out at 101 with a 30% chance of rains in the afternoon and evening. Thursday's high will also be 101. Friday, a high of 98. 30-40% chance of rains on both Thursday and Friday afternoon. So, getting our monsoons here. Just waiting for it to kind of dip down a little bit more. Alright, my friend, well, let's get back into the music. I hope you're enjoying all the synthy tunes. We're gonna keep it going with the dark wavy sounds. So let's get back into it with the OGs. 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

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I'm Susie, and this is Nexus of the Universe. We just heard music from Bauhaus with Dark Entries from their 1980 In the Flat Field release. We also heard from Chicago-based band Blood Club. That was Gastado. La Tejana before that with Desgarame from their 2025 La Casa Que Cae release. And we opened up the set with The Cure, and that was A Forest from their 1980 17 Seconds album. KXCI is gearing up for the 43rd annual El Tour de Tucson on Saturday, November 21st, and you can be part of it. 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

Okay, my friend, let's get back into the music. Hope you're enjoying all the dark, wavy synth sounds. Let's keep this going with Seattle-based group Dark Chisme. Ooh, dark gossip. I like it. This is Yo Puedo Vivir Sin Ti, only on your community radio station, 91.3 KXCI Tucson, and streaming everywhere at kxci.org.

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Real people, real radio. I'm Susie, and it's about that time, my friend. I'm gonna be heading out of here at the top of the hour. But don't worry, you can always catch me again, same time, same place next week. We just closed out that set with Joy Division. That was Shadow Play from their 1979 Unknown Pleasures release. I have to say that is probably one of my favorite albums. Top, I don't want to say how many, but one of my really favorite albums. I remember the first time I heard that, a friend introduced me to Joy Division, and I was never quite the same after. Before Joy Division, we heard from Obscuros. That was Solo Fue Un Sueño. It's from their latest release, entitled La Puerta. Before that, we heard from Deceits with En Soledad. And we opened up the set with Dark Chisme. That was Yo Puedo Vivir Sin Ti. A qualified charitable distribution from your retirement account is an excellent way to support KXCI and receive tax benefits. As you plan your required minimum distributions for the year, consider using your IRA account to maximize your charitable giving. 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The Second Chance Tucson Job and Resource Fair takes place Thursday, September 10th from noon to 4 p.m. at the Tucson Convention Center Grand Ballroom. More than 40 employers and 50 resource tables will offer employment opportunities and resources for people impacted by the justice system. 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This has been a community impact announcement from 91.3 KXCI, Tucson. All right, my friend, let's get back into the music. I've got some French Cold Wave queued up next. This is Claire Obscure, only on your community radio station, 91.3 KXCI, Tucson.

0: You are tuned in to Cultivating Indigenous Voices from KXEI Tucson, hosted and produced by Tina Andrew. This is part two of our conversation with Dr. DeVore, assistant professor in the Department of Chemical and Environmental Engineering at the University of Arizona, and is the lead of the Ñeje Lab. She returns with two different students from the lab, Gwen Flores Yoeme and Melissa Hackis Dene.
1: My name is Sherry DeVore. My clans are Ashche and Ishle, Zet Aki Aniba Shishin, Shiche Eyeshihen, Dandle, Ado, Tkatne Satne Dashanella, and this is how I identify as an Earth Surface Five Finger person. The two students that I have for this session are Indigenous students on different trajectories of their pathways. So I'll give them a moment to introduce themselves.
2: My name is Melissa Hackis, and I'm born for the Folded Arm Clan. My paternal grandparents' clan was of the Bitterwater people. My family's from the Na'al Dithli, which is one of the sacred mesas within the Navajo Nation, but actually grew up as a urban native off the reservation, but we always went back. My dad, he would always say, Shawet. We always need to thank, like, the four elements. You need to thank your water, your fire, your air. And then in high school, my Uncle Sandy, he was always the fireman for, like, our ceremonies. He got stomach cancer. My grandpa, he also had stomach cancer. And, like, my dad's health issues, my family's health issues. I had no control, and I wanted to do something, and so I went into engineering. I couldn't do medical stuff. I was hoping to help people before they ever got sick. I did my undergrad at Northern Arizona University. At NAU, I found out about the American Indian Science and Engineering Society, and I saw Native women like Dr. DeVore, like having their PhDs, having families, doing amazing stuff. And so I was like, okay, I'm gonna do that. I got my master's in environmental science from U of A. And then my friend was like, hey, do you know Dr. DeVore? She's doing work. And I was like, oh my goodness. I was scared to cold email her. And then I saw her and then we talked. And I was like, wow, this is what I need. I need like research centered around indigeneity and with a right framework, and I feel like I could finish my PhD if I had that.
1: I'm hearing things like service. I'm hearing things like our communities being the core and the center to all of the decisions we make in our careers. So I want to give Gwen some time to introduce herself.
3: Hello, my name is Gwendolyn Flores. I'm a Pascua Yaqui tribal member, junior material science engineering student, older sister, mother, and fiance. I come from a background of nurses, and my dad was a tribal council member. I developed a sense of obligation pretty early on to help people and make a difference. I started my college journey as a single mother, pursuing a chemistry major through online community college. Only two semesters ago, I realized that I was taking difficult classes like OChem, Physics 241, and Calc for a salary that did not make sense to me. The logical choice at the time in my mind was to update my major to engineering rather than pursue a master's degree in chemistry. I like to think that engineering will allow me to help a broad scope of people as well as earn respect and opportunities that most individuals do not have. And I saw something recently that said a form of peaceful protest is also occupying spaces in which you do not belong. And I will be a Native American woman in this field representing my community, people, and my family.
0: You are tuned in to Cultivating Indigenous Voices, hosted and produced by Tina Andrew, featuring Ñeje Lab lead researcher Dr. Sherry DeVore and students Gwen Flores Yoeme and Melissa Hackis Dene. 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
6: Time now for the Electro Pop Cycle, spanning the globe. It's your weekly mix of new electro pop, sophisticated, fashionable. I'm your host, Ian Davis. Tonight, we're starting off with the Welsh duo Overmano,

This is the Electro Pop Cycle. I'm Ian Davis. Right now we're listening to Animal Invisivel. Start off tonight with Overmano from their new album Pure Devotion. Black Marble did Missing History from his new album Life in Small Spaces. Chinese American Bear, who's Ann Tong and Bryce Bouston from Seattle, did a single called Dance, Dance, Dance. Nimeno after that, who's Milo Evans out of the UK. He did Rest Easy from Eat Me Better. And right before this, Arlo Parks, whose album Ambiguous Desire is still on the charts. This is a single from it that's been remixed. We heard Heaven, and it featured a Jacques Green remix. SPF 26 is an all-day music festival and pool party Saturday, September 5th at Rancho Linda Vista in Oracle, Arizona. The festival features 11 bands, DJs, and swimming, with proceeds benefiting RLV Oracle Art and supporting artist residencies, barn concerts, and land preservation. 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

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I said right now we're listening to Animal Invisivel. Then we're going to hear from Nia Archives. It's Delaney Hunt. She is British. The name of her album is Emotional Junglist. We're going to hear There Goes My Head. Jungle after that. They are Josh Lloyd Watson and Tom McFarland, also from Britain. The name of their new album is Sunshine. We're going to hear The Wave. Then Kalela, who is Kalela Mitsenchristos. The name of her album is Avatar. We're going to hear The Bridge. Then Ciado Instigado, who is Brazilian Fernando Catatau. We're going to hear a cut of his album Citadel Instigado called Sangua No Chao. We're going to end the set with Zainab, who is originally born in Pakistan, raised in New York. Name of her EP is Canal View. We're going to hear Iowa.

This is Electro Pop Cycle. I'm Ian Davis. Right now we're listening to the Daruti Column. They go back to 1978, British post-punk band. Their new album is called Renaissant. We start off the last set with Animal Invisible. Then Nia Archives did There Goes My Head from Emotional Junglist. Jungle did The Wave from their new album Sunshine. Kalela did The Bridge from her album Avatar. Citadel Instigato did Sangua Na Chao from his eponymously entitled album. And right before this, Zainab did Iowa from Canal View. The Second Chance Tucson Job and Resource Fair takes place Thursday, September 10th from noon to 4 p.m. at the Tucson Convention Center Grand Ballroom. More than 40 employers and 50 resource tables will offer employment opportunities and resources for people impacted by the justice system. 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As I said, right now we're listening to the Daruti Column. Then we're going to hear from Star Cleaner Reunion. They're a New York group. We're going to hear a single called Lay on Plastic Moment, then Melt. They're a group from Vancouver. The name of the album is Pathways. We're going to hear In Your Arms. Dance CM after that, who's Danielle Johnson. Used to be known as Computer Magic. That's where the CM is in Dan's CM, D-A-N-Z-C-M. But she has morphed. As she says, she's grown, and so now she's Dance CM. We're going to hear a single called A Violent Power. And the set with Milena Cole, who is Logan Horniak from Nashville. The name of the album is Okay, That's a Great Idea, Because If I Do That, Then. And we're going to hear Idola.

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1: This is the Electro Pop Cycle, spanning the globe. It's your weekly mix of new electro pop, sophisticated and fashionable. I'm your host, Ian Davis. Right now, we're listening to Dublin, Oslo-based, hearing a single called Grilled Lobster. We start off the set with the Drudy Column from Renaissance. Star Cleaner Reunion did a single called Lay On Plastic Moment. Melt did In Your Arms from their album Pathways. Dance CM did a single called A Violent Power. And right before this, Milena Cole did Idola from Okay, That's a Great Idea, Because If I Do That Then. I said right now we're listening to Dublin. Then we're going to hear from Born at Midnight. They're a Montreal duo. The name of their album is Eternal Bam Nation. We're going to hear My Spell. After that, Ebb. They're a UK trio. Ebb is spelled E-B-B-B. The name of their album is Shallow Hits. We're going to hear Pander. Nouvelle Vague after that. They are coming out in the future with a cover album of Depeche Mode songs. And one we're going to hear tonight is Only When I Lose Myself. And it features Melanie Payne. Peking Duck follows. They're an Australian duo. Along with Matt Corby, they're going to do Let Go from their new album, Paradise. We're going to end the set with Lorraine, who is Taja Cheek. The name of the album is Fata Morgana. We're going to hear Borderline.

Hearts of the Rain, did Borderline from Fata Morgana. 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All proceeds from the Tucson Rock Lottery support KXCI Community Radio. I said right now we're listening to Pablo Vittar. Then we're going to hear from Tiles. It was Ali Tiles, based in Los Angeles, a single called Double. King Lizard and the Lizard Wizard after that, Australian psychedelic band. The name of their new album is Alien Metal. We're going to hear Level 5. Just Mustard, they're an Irish band. We're going to hear Endless Death, and it features a Daniel Avery remix. And we're going to end the set with a rather lengthy cut, almost 8 minutes, by Insecure Men, who assault Adam Chevsky. The name of the single is LA Pool Blues.

This is the Electro Pop Cycle. I'm Ian Davis. Right now we're listening to Alalas. They're an LA-based band. The name of the album is Serenas, and we're hearing the title cut. We started off the last set with Pablo Vittar, a single called Rockstar. We heard an instrumental version of it. Tiles did a single called Double. King Gizzard and the Lizard Wizard did Level 5 from their new album Alien Metal. Just Mustard, we heard a single called Endless Deathless. It featured Daniel Avery remix. And the lengthy cut we just heard was from Insecure Men. The name of the cut was LA Pool Blues. The Stigma Free Initiative presents Strikeout Stigma, a 9-pin no-tap bowling tournament on Saturday, September 12th from 9 a.m. to 1 p.m. at Bolero, 114 South Camino Seco. 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This is my last set. After Alalas, we're going to hear Pain Gain. They are an Australian trio. We're going to hear a cut called Dead Dog Dream. Fern Murphy after that, Indianapolis shoegaze group. The name of their new album is Via Negative. We're going to hear Midnight Chorus. We're going to end the show with Lisa Molinaro from her album Blind Trust. We're going to hear Queen's Folly. I want to thank you for listening tonight. I'll be back next week. In the meantime, enjoy yourself, have fun, stay safe. Namaste.

0: This is Bird Note. Though half the size of a robin, the Carolina wren has a powerful singing voice that seems to come from a much bigger bird. Many people remember their song with the phrase, "Tea kettle, tea kettle, tea kettle." They also have a distinctive call, a raspy-sounding chirr-chirr. When these secretive birds venture into the open, look for their cocked tail, bright white eyebrows, tan breasts, and golden brown backs. They're a common bird throughout parks and backyards in much of the eastern U.S. One reason these wrens thrive in cityscapes is their ability to build a nest in creative places. Everything from an old boot to a window flower box to an engine block are potential places to raise their brood. These little birds raise up to 7 tiny young at a time. If that nursery rhyme, you know, the old woman who lived in a shoe, with so many children seemed silly to you, well, it certainly doesn't to the crafty, adaptable Carolina wren. Their many offspring appear, as if by magic, from the unlikeliest of places. For Bird Note, I'm Prabita Saha.
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2: 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Some of the artists you'll hear include Queen, Cave Town, The Beatles, and Willow Smith, and more. First up, I've got a song by Cave Town titled Devil Town from the album Cave Town.

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I'm DJ Susie from the Youth Broadcasting Camp, and you just heard Devil Town by K-Town, Shut Up and Kiss Me by Angel Olsen, and Killer Queen by Queen. 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

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You just heard a song by Tickle Me, Wait a Minute by Willow Smith, and Day Tripper by The Beatles. I have one last song for you by Santi Gold. Go! Thank you for tuning in to KXEI 91.3 Radio. 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
1: This is Evan Mitchell from Bonus Tracks, and today I'm going to talk about Jaco Pastorius. The king of jazz fusion bass, Jaco Pastorius is certainly an interesting character. He is one of the most technically skilled and most grooving bassists of the middle period of jazz. Jaco Pastorius was originally a drummer, until he hurt his wrist in the midst of a football game when he was 13. He took a long break from music until age 17, when he purchased an upright bass. He wanted more volume, so he bought a 1963 Fender Jazz Bass. However, the feeling wasn't the same, so he eventually grabbed a knife from the kitchen cabinet and ripped off the metal frets with his own two hands and filled them up with resin, thus creating the first ever popular fretless bass.

For a short time, he played with a band called Weather Report. On their second album, Heavy Weather, he was certainly their biggest. Starting with Birdland. It's a classic song with a catchy hook and killer use of artificial harmonics on the bass. A surreal experience that sounds like it can just encapsulate you in a bubble of groove. The way that the group trades with Pistorius is amazing. It's like Louis Armstrong crossed with synths. The way that the bass ebbs and flows into the limelight is just spectacular. Teen Town is a bassalicious masterpiece. All of the instruments are interwoven with another and mingle in a way that feels magical. Technical skill required to attempt to play it at all is astounding. When he was recording his second solo album, he had a few standout songs that were very distinct. Darna Lee, this is not an original piece of Jocko's, however, this is an interpretation of a jazz classic standard by Charlie Parker, or Miles Davis, depending on who you ask, but that's a story for another day. This is not a story about authorship, this is about Jocko and the way he adapted it. Instead of having a typical jazz layout of multiple people playing the melody, a pianist accompanying the melody, and a drummer providing the backbone, Jocko kept it simple. Bass and bongos. That's all it was and all it needed to be. Jocko broke the mold and played it in a way where he could use melodic and harmonic freedom to his advantage. Throughout the tune, you can hear him playing chords, using special techniques, and changing the key whenever he feels like it. In stark contrast to this, we have Come On, Come Over, a big band rhythm and blues track featuring jazz piano icon Herbie Hancock. This tune to me feels larger than life in a way. The trading vocals and saxophones playing in the background, the keyboard rhythm, and the iconic bass riff. After that, the feel switches to pure funky delight, with the bass playing straight eighth notes and the horn backgrounds coming in. This is art in its purest form. Here's Portrait of Tracy, an only bass ballad, a haunting piece with use of heavy dissonance, repetition, and tension and release. This song is everything you want in a slow, beautiful, melodic song. I'm Evan Mitchell, and this is Bonus Tracks. To hear more, visit Bonus Tracks program page at kxci.org.

0: I discovered KXCI just from flipping through the dial. And one day I came across this crazy song that was called Don't Go Dipping on My Whale. And I'm not even kidding you, that's the name of the song. And the host had a lot of charisma and was cracking me up the whole drive. And so I even took the long route home to be like, what is this song? Tried to look it up, couldn't find it anywhere. But that's just the magic of KXCI. You're going to find a bunch of weird things that you might never hear again, but they exist out there somewhere. KXCI rules. It's good for the soul. Yeah, KXCI knows good music. And this is Parisa. Thank you so much for tuning in.
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This is Kelly Green with an album called Eat Your Greens, a song called Tongue Twister. It's got Steve Wilson on alto sax, Wallace Roney Jr. on trumpet, Elijah Thomas on flute. Kelly Green is a singer, but she's also a piano player. And the rhythm section is Lucas Hull Rosenfeld and Evan Hyde. Anyway, that has come out on Green Soul Records. Before that, you heard Suzanne Vega, Cassandra Wilson, who we just recently lost, REM, Lou Reed, Ian Dury on the Blockheads, and Pete Townsend at the top of the set there. Going to get back to probably all of the albums that I brought from home. Do a twofer today. Just feel like that. But we'll do that after we play some more stuff. 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Well, we're going to do a nice long one here on the next set after we let Kelly finish doing her things. And after the G Love song that we're going to play, we'll probably get to some Velvet Underground and some Luna. And we'll see what else we fit into the set. Keep listening. It's 91.3 FM, KXCI Tucson.

Sometimes feel so happy, but mostly you just make me mad. Baby, you just make me

And it's the bottom of the hour here at 91.3 FM KXEI Tucson, here at Mulligan's Stew. This is Van Man bringing it to you. In that last set, you heard Justin Pierce here in the background with his version of Miles All Blues. They seemed to rush it, but when you realize that the tape was actually delayed, and that's why the really cool, low kind of version you're used to is actually not the way they played it, because if you listen to it live, they jam on it. Actually, I like this lower version. Anyway, Luna Kalamazoo from Penthouse, The Velvet Underground with Pale Blue Eyes, G-Love and Special Sauce at the top of the set with Pull the Wool from Yeah, It's That Easy. And you can get your Millions for Tucson raffle tickets on the shop page at kxci.org. 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There's a second place prize of 2 round-trip international first-class plane tickets, and a third place prize of $5,000. 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And also proceeds from KXCI raffle tickets support the programming you love. 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Coming up next, we got a song by John R. Miller. His latest album is called The Great Unknowing.

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A gloomy peace this morning with it brings. The sun, for sorrow, will not show his head. Go hence to have more talk of these sad things. Some shall be pardoned, and some punished. For never was a story of more woe than this of Juliet.

And in that last set, you heard John R. Miller with Don't Bet on Me from The Great Unknowing. Phil Madeira, The Ghost of Belmead Boulevard from the album The Millionth Mile. Nathan McEwen, John McEwen's son from Pure Prairie League, I believe. Love Will Never Die featuring Malcolm McDowell. Interesting. Eric Stuckey, Bag of Bones. Joel Hoffman, Landmark Tavern. And Dustin Arbuckle and The Damnations with Desperate Love. Here in the background, Paul Yonemura, a song called One for Jack from First Flight Home. A qualified charitable distribution from your retirement account is an excellent way to support KXCI and receive tax benefits. 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The Second Chance Tucson Job Fair, Job and Resource Fair, takes place Thursday, September 10th from noon to 4 at the Tucson Convention Center Grand Ballroom. 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So, it is just a bit after 4 o'clock here in the morning at 91.3 FM KXCI Tucson. This is Mulligan Stew, and we're going to play a couple different songs from albums that we already played because we feel like doing that today. And we'll throw in another few in between there as well. Anyway, keep listening. It's 91.3 FM KXCI Tucson.

Well, in that last set, we heard Suzanne Vega, a song called Predictions from Days of Open Hand, Cassandra Wilson's Closer to You from Thunderbird, Lynn Hollyfield, a song called Sweet Tea, Luna with Moon Palace, and Kelly Finnegan at the end of the set there with a song called My Love Is For You. Here in the background is brothers Navala and Aquan from an album called House Sessions. This is Sarah Smile. Michael Brothers is on drums. Andy Navala is on piano. Tim Aquan is the bass player. It's on Girard Records. And of course, this is a cover of Hall and Oates' song, Sarah Smile. Because why not? Odyssey Storytelling presents Dancing with Your Demons on Thursday, September 10th, from 7 to 9 at Hotel Congress. Hear true personal stories of finding your groove, facing challenges, and sometimes falling flat on two left feet. Odyssey Storytelling is Arizona's longest-running community storytelling series, presenting monthly themed events since 2004. 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I hope you've enjoyed listening to what I've been playing. And stay tuned for Rusty over at the Congress Street Studios. I guess last week there was a little technical issue and he was sitting in my chair pretty much immediately after I was. But of course, I'm taping this story in a regular hour, so if you guys are awake at this hour, good for you. I'm glad you're enjoying it. Keep listening. It's 91.3 FM, KXCI Tucson.

0: From KXEI Community Media, this is Research Matters. My name is Bridget Thumb, and I have the privilege of being able to speak with academic researchers from all over our region. Today, we are speaking with a research technician from the University of Arizona, Nick Mortimer. Welcome, Nick. Tell us about the lab you're working in.
1: I work in the lab of Ross Buchan, and I'm really grateful for Ross because I was doing other kinds of research, and my old PI, Dr. Daniela Zarnescu, moved universities, and I was sort of without a place in a lab for my last year, and you know, I spoke with Ross, and he sort of took me in and showed me this project, and I fell in love with it.
0: Nick, what kinds of things are you researching at the lab?
1: I study a really cool facet of cellular biology as it pertains to the matchmaking of little molecules called proteins. They're doing all the metabolism, doing all the cool structure, but they hardly work alone. And in fact, lots of proteins have to find buddies, have to find partners in order to do their awesome functions.
0: Oh, so they need that special someone.
1: Those proteins certainly need that special someone. And so yeast, which is the yeast you might be familiar with in making bread, is a model organism that I use to sort of study this cool aspect of cellular matchmaking.
0: So when you look at a piece of bread, there's love in it.
1: Yes, there's so much love in a piece of bread.
0: Can you explain how that works?
1: For sure. So you might have one little friend made over here in no man's land, and another little friend made here in the big city. You want to have that friend made in the country and that friend in the big city come together in order to find, you know, love and do their cool, awesome function, which could be something like making a cell move in one direction or something like that. But the cell doesn't know how to bring, you know, little old country guy and little old city girl together. And so what we need is Cupid's arrow. And Cupid's arrow might be in the form of mRNA, which you might be familiar with in terms of like the COVID vaccine, for example. mRNA is not only the hospital that gives birth to Fred in the country and Sally in the city, but it also might tell them that they're going to meet in some place and fulfill out their function in the cell. mRNA is Cupid.
0: What is the benefit of knowing how mRNA is basically in charge of all the proteins' lives?
1: Not always are the coming together of two partners a good thing. You know, you can have a lot of bad relationships. For example, in cancer, you might have a couple bad relationships that might give rise to something like cancerous cells. So understanding how to stop bad relationships in a cell by telling that mRNA to say, no, don't put these two proteins together, is a potential way to treat something like cancer.
0: When it comes to making the world a better place, I think this research really does matter.
1: For certain.
0: What do you do when you're not researching, Nick?
1: I love to go hiking around Tucson, and I have two cute little kitties named Quid and Aster, who I deeply love.
0: Well, send in love to Aster and Quid.
1: Thank you.
0: You've been listening to Research Matters. Our guest today has been research technician from the University of Arizona, Nick Mortimer. Thank you so much for joining us today, Nick.
1: Thank you so much for having me.
0: Research Matters is produced at KXCI Tucson, thanks to generous listener support from folks just like you. To hear more episodes, you can visit the program page at kxci.org. Thank you.
2: Thank you, Bridget. That was just an amazing episode of Research Matters. And yeah, your show matters. Like I was telling you this last weekend, I saw Bridget Saturday night, Tucson Rock Lottery. I was telling her how much I think research matters. It's true. I think so many of them, many programs are so important to Tucson, to our community, to this station. This is the Early Morning Music Mix. I'm Rusty. It's Wednesday, September 9th, this time. Okay, still 2026. I'm going to play music for you. Here we go. Black Belt Eagle Scout. Have a great morning.

Good morning, friends. You're tuned to 91.3 KXCI Tucson. This is the Early Morning Music Mix. I am Rusty, broadcasting live from Historic Hotel Congress. Yeah, it's September 9th this time, still 2026 though. It's 5:19 in the morning. Played a kind of a long set there. Finished up with new music from Little Barry. We heard Talk It Up Like It's Wanted. That album's called Gravity Freeze. Fellow by the name of Elvis Presley before that. A little song called Hound Dog. I played that because I read that Elvis made his first appearance on the Ed Sullivan Show 70 years ago today in 1956. And he played Hound Dog, amongst a couple others. I guess shook his pinky finger. Oh my. How scandalous. Lalo Guerrero before that. From the Zoot Suit soundtrack on vinyl, we heard Vamos a Bailar. I played that because I watched Zoot Suit, the movie version of the play by Luis Valdez this weekend, and American Pachuco about his life is playing at the Loft right now. So throw that out there for you. Little Lalo Guerrero, because that's a great thing to play on KXCI. The American Indians before that, we heard Matilda, Group Passion, we heard Conchi, and I started everything off with Black Belt Eagle Scout. From the land, the water, the sky, I played Spaces.

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And you, yes, you can be part of it. 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All right, I sense it's time to get back into music. 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

comme les anges à l'œil fauve, je reviendrai dans ton alcôve et vers toi glisserai sans bruit avec les ombres de la nuit, et je te donnerai ma brune

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This is the Early Morning Music Mix. I'm Rusty, broadcasting live from Historic Hotel Congress on September 9th, 2026. It's 5:42 in the morning. Just played Naïm Amour, back-to-back songs in French there. Naïm Amour was the last one, Le Revenant, from his really amazing album, Dansant, from 2012. Golden Boots and the Verdun in there with Le Courant. That's new, fairly new to the station. I saw Dimitri Manos of Golden Boots at the Tucson Rock Lottery this past weekend. What a fun show. What a great performance, too. Some really fantastic performances. A lot of fun. Bug Teeth before Golden Boots. We heard Thin Circle. I played Ruben Ramos. Ay Me Duele. And Otis Redding in there, because it's his birthday. He was born in 1941 on this day. We heard These Arms of Mine, an all-time favorite song of mine. And I started everything off with Cha-Wa, Music is My Medicine. I imagine that's probably true for you. It is for me. KXCI listeners, I think music, medicine, yeah. That all checks out. Up next, I've got the Mountain Goats. 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All right, friends. I'm going to let you know, having a real people, real moment. That's true, too. My background music, I haven't listened to Naïm Amour's Dance On in a long time. I thought I'd just try it out as my background. It worked for the first song, not so much after that, so no background for this break. But man, what a great album Dance On is. Okay, just thought I'd share. I hope you all have a great morning. Mountain Goats is next. Thanks for being here with me.

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This is the Early Morning Music Mix. I am Rusty, broadcasting live from Historic Hotel Congress on September 9th, 2026 at 6 o'clock in the morning. Yeah, pretty much on the dot right now. Play music for you. That's what I come down here and do on Wednesday mornings. I play music. It's my volunteer gig. We just heard, finish that set up with Spank, If I Was a Bot, from that single that came out 2024. Nikki David is Spank, and Nikki David was part of the Tucson Rock Lottery this past weekend. He was part of a band that closed the show, Metallic Glizzy and the Butts. Oh my gosh, what an amazing fun set of songs. The band before that, Face for Radio, was also absolutely fabulous. So much fun this weekend at the Tucson Rock Lottery. So Spank finished up the set. Lettuce in there. We heard the title cut from last year's album, Cook. Lettuce will be playing tonight at the Rialto Theater, KXCI Presents show. Snail Mail in there. Dead End is what we heard from this year's album, Ricochet. And I played the Mountain Goats, as I am so often apt to do. From Beat the Champ, we heard Southwest Territory. It's an all-time favorite song. Pardon me. It's an all-time favorite song of mine. I like to share it once in a while. All right. So, up next, I have local artist Brian Lopez. But first, I want to let you know, Odyssey Storytelling presents Dancing with Your Demons on Thursday, September 10th, from 7 to 9 p.m. at Hotel Congress. 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All right. Time for some Brian Lopez. I hope your morning goes so darn well. I really do. Hope your day does. Love y'all.

Hey there. Good morning. You're tuned to 91.3 KXCI Tucson. This is the Early Morning Music Mix. I'm Rusty, broadcasting live from Historic Hotel Congress on September 9th this time. 6:21 in the morning. That was a heck of a set. Finished up with a little John Lennon. Give me some truth. The album Imagine was released 55 years ago today, so I thought I'd play something from that. That felt right. Give me some truth. Jesse Wells in there from the new album Masks Off. We heard Red. I played Howlin' Wolf, Spoonful, because it's just cool to play Howlin' Wolf, right? I love hearing that. Mother of Exiles in there. Time Has Come Today from the new album If Not Now. And I started the set off with local artiste Brian Lopez. Weird Static Noise, title cut from the 2015 album. Next. Okay, so that was an eclectic set, kind of bounced all around, 2026, 1971, 2015. Next set, all 2026. We'll start with Muna. But first, I need to let you know, the Stigma Free Initiative presents Strikeout Stigma, a 9-pin no-tap bowling tournament on Saturday, September 12th, from 9 a.m. to 1 p.m. at Bolero, 114 South Camino Seco. The event raises awareness about mental health and supports peer-led mental health services through Hope, Inc. 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All right. Let's hop back into music. I've got Muna next. And like I said, all music from 2026 in this set should be just phenomenal. I hope your day is phenomenal. Yeah. Hope your Wednesday goes so darn well. Love y'all.

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You're tuned to 91.3 KXCI Tucson. This is the Early Morning Music Mix. I'm Rusty. Broadcasting live from Historic Hotel Congress on September 9th, 2026. It's 6:39, 6:40 in the morning. Yeah, I'm playing music for you. Just heard Widow's Peak. That's new to the station. Everything in the last set from 2026. We heard the title cut from Roses from Widow's Peak. Genesis Owusu in there. We heard Hellstar from the really great album Red Star Woo and the Worldwide Scourge. And I played Muna. We heard Mary Jane from the new album Dancing on the Wall. Up next, I've got Prince. But first, I want to let you know, KXCI is gearing up for the 43rd annual El Tour de Tucson on Saturday, November 21st, and you can be a part of it. 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All right, friends. Last set of music for the early morning music mix before I turn it over to Jim Blackwood. Your morning brew at 7 o'clock. The end of this set, I will play Cultivating Indigenous Voices. Fantastic mini program. And then Jim Blackwood and Your Morning Brew. Hope you have a great morning. Thanks for tuning in. Thanks for taking us where you go. All this amazing music. Happy Wednesday.

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Now flex your hands upwards, press the heels of your hands out to the opposite walls, and circle forward, 2, 3, 4.

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1: Now give yourself a little pat on the back. Good job. That was Joshua Eden. Don't Let It Get You Down from the amazing album, I Know You're Hurting, Everyone Is Hurting, Everyone Is Trying, You Have Got to Try. They could just add the year 2026 at the end of that. Wet Leg, Catch These Fists from Moisturizer came out last year. Vince Staples, new from Vince Staples. That album's Crybaby. We heard Black Marmalade, The Clean Edit. And I started everything off with Little Jungle Love from Prince. That album's Originals from 2019. Up next, Cultivating Indigenous Voices, followed by my buddy, your buddy, Jim Blackwood with Your Morning Brew. Have a great Wednesday, everyone.
2: You are tuned in to Cultivating Indigenous Voices from KXEI Tucson, hosted and produced by Tina Andrew. This is part two of our conversation with Dr. DeVore, assistant professor in the Department of Chemical and Environmental Engineering at the University of Arizona, and is the lead of the Ñeje Lab. She returns with two different students from the lab, Gwen Flores Yoeme and Melissa Hackis Dene.
3: My name is Sherry DeVore. My clans are Ashche and Ishle, Zetl Aki Aniba Shishin, Shiche Eya Shihen, Dandle, Ado, Tkatne Sahne Dashanella, and this is how I identify as an Earth Surface Five Finger person. The two students that I have for this session are Indigenous students on different trajectories of their pathways. So I'll give them a moment to introduce themselves.
4: My name is Melissa Hackis, and I'm born for the Folded Arm Clan. My paternal grandparents' clan was of the Bitterwater people. My family's from the Na'al Dithli, which is one of the sacred mesas within the Navajo Nation, but actually grew up as a urban native off the reservation, but we always went back. My dad, he would always say, Shawet. We always need to thank like the four elements. You need to thank your water, your fire, your air. And then in high school, my Uncle Sandy, he was always the fireman for like our ceremonies. He got stomach cancer. My grandpa, he also had stomach cancer, and like my dad's health issues, my family's health issues, I had no control. And I wanted to do something, and so I went into engineering. I couldn't do medical stuff. I was hoping to help people before they ever got sick. I did my undergrad at Northern Arizona University. At NAU, I found out about the American Indian Science and Engineering Society. And I saw Native women like Dr. DeVore, like having their PhDs, having families, doing amazing stuff. And so I was like, okay, I'm gonna do that. I got my master's in environmental science from U of A. And then my friend was like, hey, do you know Dr. DeVore? She's doing work. And I was like, oh my goodness. I was scared to cold email her. And then I saw her and then we talked. And I was like, wow, this is what I need. I need like research centered around indigeneity and with a right framework, and I feel like I could finish my PhD if I had that.
3: I'm hearing things like service. I'm hearing things like our communities being the core and the center to all of the decisions we make in our careers. So I want to give Gwen some time to introduce herself.
5: Hello, my name is Gwendolyn Flores. I'm a Pascua Yaqui tribal member, junior material science engineering student, older sister, mother, and fiance. I come from a background of nurses, and my dad was a tribal council member. I developed a sense of obligation pretty early on to help people and make a difference. I started my college journey as a single mother, pursuing a chemistry major through online community college. Only two semesters ago, I realized that I was taking difficult classes like OChem, Physics 241, and Calc for a salary that did not make sense to me. The logical choice at the time in my mind was to update my major to engineering rather than pursue a master's degree in chemistry. I like to think that engineering will allow me to help a broad scope of people as well as earn respect and opportunities that most individuals do not have. And I saw something recently that said a form of peaceful protest is also occupying spaces in which you do not belong. And I will be a Native American woman in this field representing my community, people, and my family.
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It's 7 a.m. You're tuned to KXCI Tucson. Real people, real radio. Thanks for joining us. It's time for your morning brew. This is Jim Blackwood here with you. It's great to be with you here on this Wednesday morning. Stay tuned. We've got 3 hours of great music coming up. Global Express, The Vinyl Revival, and our featured album of the week are all on the way. And coming up right around 9:30 this morning on Wednesday mornings, I'm joined by our music coordinator, Jaime J, for the new music feature. That's all coming up here on Your Morning Brew. Stay tuned.

Good morning. Thanks for joining us here for your morning brew on KXCI. Music there from Chicano Batman, finishing up the first set, that tune titled Past You By. Aldous Harding before that gave us Train on the Island, title track from her latest release. Ben Folds in that set with Zach and Sarah from Rockin' the Suburbs. And Action Figure Party starting us off this morning with the tune Everybody Ready, back to 2001 for that one. In the background, Hammond B3 organist Chris Hazelton and his new release, In Rotation. We're playing it here in the background, this music from Chris Hazelton, this week, here on Your Morning Brew. Got our Global Express queued up for you next. 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The Second Chance Tucson Job and Resource Fair takes place Thursday, September 10th from noon to 4 p.m. at the Tucson Convention Center Grand Ballroom. More than 40 employers and 50 resource tables will offer employment opportunities and resources for people impacted by the justice system. The event is open to anyone seeking a job or new career. Again, that's this Thursday from noon to 4 p.m. You can learn more at secondchancetucson.org. This has been a community impact announcement from 91.3 KXCI Tucson. Got our Global Express queued up for you next. It's Joyce and Teddy Moreno. This is in the Jazz is Dead series. This is release 27. Adrian Young, of course, the producer and involved in the performance here as well. From Brazilian artists Joyce and Teddy Moreno here this week for our Global Express on Your Morning Brew. Thanks.

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Good morning. Thanks for joining us for Your Morning Brew. That was Joni Mitchell right there from Taming the Tiger from 1998. We heard the song there titled Love Puts on a New Face. Amos Lee before that with Night Train from his album Supply and Demand back to 2006 for that one. Lamb Chop in that set, recent featured album of the week, the new release Punching the Clown and the song Weakened. And we started things off with Joyce and Teddy Moreno. The new Jazz is Dead release with that track for our Global Express here this morning and for this week. We'll have another track tomorrow and coming up here on Friday on Your Morning Brew. 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And thank you. Checking your weather forecast in Tucson today. Sunny skies with a 30% chance for showers and thunderstorms this afternoon and this evening. We'll hit 101 for our expected high temperature with an overnight low dropping down into the upper 70s. 101 again tomorrow with a 30% chance for showers and thunderstorms. And 98 degrees expected to be the high temperature on Friday with a 40% chance for showers and thunderstorms here in Tucson. Here's another recent featured album of the week, Suki Waterhouse, and her latest release queued up for you next year on Your Morning Brew.

Good morning. Thanks for joining us here for Your Morning Brew on KXCI. Just finished up there with Jeff Tweedy. That song Betrayed from his most recent release came out last year, Twilight Override. Lila Downs from her latest with the song El Beso. That's from her brand new release. Kurt Vile in that set, another new release down here to KXCI. That album Philadelphia's Been Good to Me, and the song was Every Time I Look at You. And Suki Waterhouse starting us off, her new album Loveland, a recent featured album of the week on Your Morning Brew, with the song Back in Love. We got this morning's Vinyl Revival queued up for you next, so stay tuned. And we're 20 minutes away from our featured album of the week, the new release from Tift Merritt. We're bringing to you here this week. That'll be coming up in just about 20 minutes. Don't forget, also coming up right around 9:30 on Wednesday mornings, I'm joined by our music coordinator, Jaime J, for the new music feature. 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In the background, Hammond B3 organist Chris Hazelton with his new album In Rotation. We have it here in the background this week. All right, this morning for the Vinyl Revival, going back to 1983 from the album The Principle of Moments, it's Mr. Robert Plant here this morning for the Vinyl Revival with a classic for you on Your Morning Brew here on KXCI Tucson. Good morning.

You're listening here to Your Morning Brew on KXCI. That was Bruce Springsteen right there, the title track from his 2019 release, Western Stars. Allison Russell and Norah Jones before that, In the Hour of Chaos, the name of that new release from Allison Russell, the song Really Real. Bela Fleck and the Flecktones from the UFO Tofu album from 1992, and the song Nemo's Dream, and Robert Plant going back to 1983 from the album The Principle of Moments, our vinyl revival this morning with the tune Big Log. Got our featured album of the week queued up for you next. 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

All right, this week's featured album of the week is a new release from Tift Merritt. It's a great new album titled Sugar. We're playing for you here this week, all week long, as our featured album of the week, right here on Your Morning Brew.

Good morning. Thanks for joining us here for Your Morning Brew on KXCI. This is Jim Blackwood here with you. That was Margot Price right there finishing up that set. Her new album, Days of Unrest, and the song Long-Haired Country Girl. Elvis Costello and the Attractions in that set. The song Little Triggers back to the 1978 album This Year's Model. Robin Hitchcock, his latest release, The Confuser, and the song Wasted. We heard from Paul Birch in the WPA Ball Club back to 1998 with the tune Living for Giving, and Tift Merritt starting us off. From her album Sugar, our featured album of the week this week, we heard the song Everyday Singing. Got more coming up here for you. Stay tuned. Coming up right around 9:30. Jaime J will join me for the new music feature for this week. I'm with you till 10 a.m. and then the music mix will be coming up here from 10 to noon. If you want to stay tuned, Sean will be with you. And at noon, we'll take a break from the music to bring you Democracy Now! 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Got a 30% chance for showers and thunderstorms today after 5 p.m. About a 30% chance tonight as well. 101 expected to be our high temperature, with an overnight low dropping down into the upper 70s. 101 your high temperature again on Thursday, with a 30% chance for showers and thunderstorms during the day and evening. Friday, high temperature of 98 degrees expected here in Tucson, with about a 40% chance for showers and thunderstorms. And down to 96 degrees for our high temperature on Saturday, with just a slight chance for thunderstorms here in Tucson. All right, here's the latest from Kevin Morby up next here on Your Morning Brew.

You're listening here to Your Morning Brew on KXCI. That was The War on Drugs right there, finishing up that set. Back to their 2014 release, Lost in the Dream, we heard the song Disappearing. And Kevin Morby before that, with the title track from his new album, Little Wide Open. I'm here with you for another hour. We've got lots of great music still to come in this final hour of Your Morning Brew, including the new music feature coming up here in a half an hour. This is Jim Blackwood. Thanks for tuning in to Your Morning Brew on KXCI Tucson. That's Chris Hazelton in the background, Hammond B3 organist with a brand new release titled In Rotation. We have it here in the background this week. 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Originally fronted by Bob Marley, the Wailers have been a key act in the reggae scene since the 1970s. More information for the Wailers on September 10th can be found at rialtotheater.com. And you can get your Millions for Tucson raffle tickets on the shop page at kxci.org. 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

All right, let's kick off this final hour here with music from S.G. Goodman. Recently released track, the tune titled Pepper on Your Morning Brew.

You're listening here to Your Morning Brew on KXCI. Thanks for tuning in this morning. Just finished up there with Hermanos Gutierrez. They have a brand new release coming out, Los Ojos del Condor. Also in that set, that was the title track, by the way, released as a single in advance, the Quintet of the Hot Club of France and Django Reinhardt, of course, distinctively playing Swing 42 in that set. Ruben Ramos, his most recent release, Los Días de Calor, with lead-off track from that album. John Lee Hooker in there with classic You Know I Know from the Real Folk Blues back to 1966 for that one. And S.G. Goodman starting us off. And the song Pepper, new from S.G. Goodman. Got another set here for you before we get to the new music feature with Jaime J. will be coming up here. And keep it tuned in. Just before the top of the hour, we'll have our mini program bonus tracks. And then we'll get into the music mix coming up here from 10 to noon here on KXCI. And Sean will be with you to bring you tunes. So keep it right here. 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

0: back to 1998. Music there from Cracker on Your Morning Brew on KXCI. The Mighty Rootsman before that. The new release, The Mighty Rootsman Strike Back with Put a Little Love in Your Heart, and Destroyer with the tune Dream Lover, back to 2015 for that one. Well, it's great to be with you. It's great to have Jaime J here for this week's new music feature. Good morning.
1: How are you?
0: Doing great.
1: Oh, good to hear, and thank you for playing the jams today. I put a little love in my heart. I'm ready to tackle this

0: Wednesday.
1: Classic stuff. Yeah. Well, you got new music for us.
0: I certainly do. Today's new music feature comes to us from St. Cloud, Minnesotan indie folk artist Paul Spring, who just released a new album titled Barnstorm. And the album was written and recorded actually in County Galway, Ireland, with four Irish artists that Paul Spring met while on tour there in 2025. And he had such a great experience with them that he decided, hey, I gotta come back here and record with these musicians. And those musicians are Tyg O'Reilly, Ben Duffy, Sam Wright, and MacDara O'Fallon, who alongside Paul Spring created an album that travels through folk and Baroque sounds with reimagined Irish traditional tunes and also interpolations of Bach. And it all comes together pretty nicely, in my opinion. So let's give it a listen. Here is Paul Spring with the song Gravitron, your new music feature on KXCI Tucson.

Good morning. This is your Morning Brew here on KXCI. Just finished up there with music from Death Cab for Cutie. That song Riptides from their latest release, I Built You a Tower. And Paul Spring starting off that last set. Jaime J's new music feature for this week, the new album Barnstorm. And the song was Gravitron. Well, got more music coming up. We have one more set before we're done here this morning. So keep it right where you have it. 91.3 FM. 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High temperature expected around 101 degrees. Overnight lows will drop down into the upper 70s. 101 again, your high temperature tomorrow with a 30% chance again for showers and thunderstorms. Up to a 40% chance on Friday with a high of 98 degrees expected. And down to 96 degrees for our high temperature on Saturday with just a slight chance for showers and thunderstorms. All right, let's get the final set kicked off here with Mr. Willie Nelson on Your Morning Brew.

Well, that's going to finish up your morning brew this morning on KXCI Tucson. The Womack Sisters right there with the song My Sisters and Me. In that set, we heard from Al Perry and the Cattle back to the early 1980s, Losing Hand, and Willie Nelson starting us off with Working Man Blues. That was from a release that came out last year, Working Man, Willie Sings Merle. Very nicely done. All right, well, that's going to do it for me. Stay tuned. Sean's coming up with the music mix right after we bring you our mini program, Bonus Tracks. This is Jim Blackwood. I'll be back with you again tomorrow morning, 7 to 10 a.m. for another edition of Your Morning Brew. Thanks a lot, folks. Take care. Have a great day.

From KXCI Tucson, this is Bonus Tracks, and I am DJ Thunder, and I want to talk to you about the history of country music. If we go all the way back in 1923, a man named John Carson sang the first country song ever

Santa Fe. And the oldest country singer that is still alive is Violet Hensley. She was born in 1916 and is turning 108 this year.

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Good morning and welcome to the Wednesday Morning Music Mix for September 9th, 2026. 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I'm your host, DJ Sean, and I'm broadcasting to you live from the beautiful Armory Park Studios here in... Oh, actually, I'm broadcasting to you live from the Hotel Congress, and it's historic here in downtown Tucson. And you could be with me on the airwaves, or you could be streaming. I'm just glad you're here with me today. That was a really informative bonus track today. I loved all that backstory on blues music. It's fantastic. And thanks, Jim, for a great edition of your morning brew, as usual. I've got great new music picked out for you today, along with KXCI features and plenty of vinyl. And speaking of vinyl, I've got something on the turntable to start us off. So let's kick this off from a record issued in 1973. It's the extraordinary guitar player Gabor Szabo from his album Rambler. This is Reinhardt here on 91.3 KXCI Tucson.

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Thanks for tuning in to 91.3 KXCI Tucson. This is the Wednesday morning music mix. My name is DJ Sean. Thank you so much for being here with me. You could be listening to us at 91.3 FM or possibly streaming us at kxci.org. Either way, I'm very, very happy that you're here with me today. Just heard some West Side Cowboy. That was their song Paper Chains from their album that just came out, It Goes On. Phoebe Bridgers was before that with Bobby from Lost Weekend. Joy Quiñones with Bolista from In a Soul Steady Situation, also from 2026. And I started that set out with Gabor Szabo with his edition of Reinhardt from the Rambler LP from 1973. I'm guessing that is a reference to Django Reinhardt. I have great stuff coming up from Robin Hitchcock, so hang in there. 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And the Second Chance Tucson Job and Resource Fair takes place Thursday, September 10th, from noon to 4 p.m. at the Tucson Convention Center Grand Ballroom. More than 40 employers and 50 resource tables will offer employment opportunities and resources for people impacted by the justice system. 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

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This is the Wednesday Morning Music Mix with DJ Sean. I'm broadcasting to you live from the Historic Hotel Congress here in beautiful downtown Tucson. We are also streaming at kxci.org. That was the Womack Sisters All Around, and if you recognize that name, that is the nieces of the incredible Bobby Womack. Before that was Aretha Franklin with her cover of the Doobie Brothers, What a Fool Believes, and that was off of Aretha from 1980, off of vinyl as well. Snowcaps was before that with Heathcliff. I played Margot Gurian, who did Why Do I Cry? And Margot Gurian is an interesting figure. She released only one album in her career, the 1968 album Take a Picture, and that track was off of 27 demos, which was recorded during the 1960s and 70s. And recently a Sub Pop tribute album was released of her work in 2024 with songs by Bedouin, Kate Bollinger, Margot Price, and many others. She was a phenomenal songwriter, didn't get a ton of credit, but great songs. I also played Robin Hitchcock from his new one, The Confuser, and that track was My Dead Astronaut. Coming up after the break, I've got some Lamb Chop with his astounding new album. Stay tuned. 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And thank you. All right, well, I've got Lamb Chop lined up right here on listener-supported community radio, 91.3 KXCI Tucson.

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I'd like to paint a picture and have it come out looking like you. Before I get to heaven,

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I need to water plants before I get to heaven. 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

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And if all our best intentions

Thanks for tuning in to the Wednesday Morning Music Mix here on 91.3 KXCI Tucson as we approach the 11 a.m. hour here in Tucson and on the West Coast as well, Pacific Time. You just heard Nothing But a G-Thang from Bacow Rhythm and Steel Band. And Bacow Rhythm and Steel Band is the quote-unquote mysterious steel band outfit hailing from Hamburg, Germany, and they've amassed a cult following around the globe with 4 albums to their credit, almost all covers and almost all R&B and rap covers. Pretty amazing for a calypso style steel band. Black Marble was before that with the new one, Jim Carroll, New Year from Life in Small Spaces. I played Mike D from Beastie Boys fame with Make It Stop from his Thank You LP from 2026. Andrew Saw was in there with Under You from American Rough. And I started that set off with Lamb Chop and the incredibly powerful song To Do from Punching the Clown, the new release from Lamb Chop. Coming up, I've got something from Jack White, and it's gonna rock, so stay tuned. 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I just want to remind you that you can always go to kxci.org to check out anything that I have on the playlist. 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

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My name is DJ Sean, and I am broadcasting to you live from the Historic Hotel Congress here in beautiful downtown Tucson, where we have pretty reasonable temperatures. I don't think it's going to get much higher than the high 90s. Yes, that is reasonable for Tucson. I just played The Click with Superman, and that song has a lot of great covers, one of which was done by REM for their fourth album, Life's Rich Pageant. That really brought that song into the mainstream. And also, and I did not know this, but Zap frontman Roger Troutman, Zap and Roger, also recorded a version of the song that was included in the 2002 re-release of his debut album, The Many Facets of Roger, and I do have that on vinyl at home, so I'm going to go check it out. Kind of blows me away that that was included. It might only be on the CD version. We shall see. I also played Bedouin, Long Way to Fall from Neon Summer Skin. Before that was Nick Drake with Riverman from Five Leaves Remastered from 1969. Father John Misty was in there from back in 2012, Hollywood Forever Cemetery Sings from his Fear Fun album. And I started that set with Jack White, She's in a Frenzy from Frozen Charlotte, and that is his 2026 release and a featured release here at KXCI. Coming up, I have the Agrolites on tap. Stay tuned. 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All right, I'm getting back to the music now with the Agrolites here on 91.3 KXCI Tucson. And listen up for a little bit of vinyl. We've got some Quincy Jones on the way, the amazing composer and band leader and producer. So that's coming up here on 91.3 KXCI Tucson.

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This is the Wednesday Morning Music Mix with DJ Sean, or you can call me Sean. Either way, I'm happy. Getting some great chatting going on in the chat area, which you can access through kxci.org, and then you can log in via Facebook or Google. We just heard Quincy Jones with Ironside, and I don't know if that was from the Ironside television show. I just have lost familiarity with it, and I wasn't allowed to watch it when I was a kid. You could chime in and let me know. But I believe it is the actual theme song from Ironside. Quincy Jones did so many theme songs, In the Heat of the Night, etc., etc., etc. Lila Downs was before that with Alex Cuba and El Jardín de Placer, from her 2026 album Cambias Mi Mundo. And The Rapture was before that with Woohoo, All Right Yeah, Uh-Huh, from Pieces of the People We Love from 2006. That is a banger. The Agrolites started that set off with Boots on the Terrace from their new album Super Atomic. And coming up, I have some Abibio Sound Machine ready to crank up. Stay tuned.

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All right, in the background, you're listening to Leo Takami, Japanese guitar player. And we've got all sorts of great stuff coming up for you. After this next set, we have Flick's mini program, followed by Democracy Now! From 12 to 1 p.m. Chris is going to be in for DJ Wesley Ray for the afternoon music mix. And then, of course, from 3 to 6 p.m., the home stretch with Hannah Levine. The dinner party will be going off with Lady T from 6 to 8 p.m., and I suggest you bring your dancing shoes to that one. The Latin Connection from 8 to 10 p.m. with DJ Nenny G. And then we finish the day off with the Vinyl Frontier with Ron from 10 p.m. to 12 a.m. And it just keeps going on 24 hours a day, 7 days a week, 365 days a year here on 91.3 KXCI Tucson. And we're going to get right back into it now with something new from Abibio Sound Machine here on 91.3 KXCI Tucson.

0: Thanks for tuning in to the Wednesday Morning Music Mix. You just heard Pilot with Magic, and that song is magic, especially because it has the double claps on the clap track. Muna was before that with Dancing on the Wall, and I started that set with Abibio Sound Machine. Thank you, everybody, for chatting today. I really appreciate it. I appreciate you and the fact that we all have this shared experience called radio. I want everybody out there to take a minute and just remember to be good to each other. I'll see you again next Wednesday. Actually, I probably won't see you again next Wednesday, maybe the Wednesday after that. I think I'm going to have to get a substitute. It's been fantastic being here playing music for you, and I hope you have a fantastic rest of your day. 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
1: This is Flix, and I'm the film snob, Chris DeShiel. 5 Easy Pieces, a 1970 film by Bob Rafelson, is an important milestone in the all-too-brief American cinema renaissance of the late 60s to mid-70s, and it holds a special place in my regard. If you haven't seen it, you may nevertheless have seen the famous clip of Jack Nicholson trying to order toast at a restaurant and telling off a rude waitress. And that's kind of a shame. I mean, it's a good scene, sharp and funny, but its tone is not typical of the film as a whole, which deals with painful themes of failure and family disorder and the tragedy of losing a sense of belonging in this world. Nicholson plays Bobby Dupay, a young man working at an oil rig in California and living with a waitress played by Karen Black. He seems dissatisfied with the routine of his life, working, drinking beer, bowling with his friends, and he's impatient and gruff with his girlfriend. An incident at work sets him off and he quits in anger, drives to L.A., where he encounters his sister, a classical pianist doing a recording there and played by Lois Smith. His sister tells him that their father has had a stroke, and Bobby decides to go to see him. Rayette, the girlfriend, threatens suicide unless Bobby brings her along. And so off they go on a road trip north to Washington State. There, in a reclusive country home on Puget Sound, Bobby's unusual background is revealed. He's from an upper-class family of musicians and was a trained classical pianist like his sister, but for some reason walked away from it all. The rest of the film will give us some ideas as to what that reason might be. Rafelson came up with the story. It was fleshed out into a screenplay by talented writer Carol Eastman, who's also a longtime friend of Nicholson. Rafelson's directorial style is low-key, seizing the moodiness of the story with a sense of distance, a kind of understated thoughtfulness. If I had to find fault, it's with Karen Black's character, who veers awfully close to a caricature of an empty-headed bimbo. Bobby's mistrust of women, sometimes his outright hostility, seems almost to be a trait of the film itself, but Black does let the humanity in her character shine through when she gets a chance. The loss and the emotional devastation, which is the inner landscape of the main character, was born from the expectations and demands for perfection from his father. Bobby rejected the elitist values of his family, but he wasn't able to replace them with anything meaningful of his own. Watch for the scene where he talks to his father, who can't talk anymore due to the stroke, about his failures. It's intensely moving, one of the finest moments in Nicholson's career. The very end of the picture is one of the saddest, and in my view, one of the most profound final scenes of any film. 5 Easy Pieces breaks my heart every time. This has been Flix, and I'm the film snob.
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This is the Wednesday afternoon music mix with your host Chris filling in for DJ Wesley Ray today. I'll be with you the next couple of hours playing tunes from various genres. We'll hear some new music from the Rolling Stones and Ziggy Marley, classic post-punk tune from Gang of Four, local artists Jordan Manley and Lily McMullen team up for a tune, and much, much more. Thank you for tuning in to KXCI Real People Real Radio. 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

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This is the Wednesday afternoon music mix with your host Chris today. Thanks for tuning in. Ended that last set with the latest release from Wolf Alice. Hit the Sky. We heard the latest from Citizen, their song Matador. Luna with their song Speed Bumps. Read a little banjo punk from Shanghai Treason, Free Man on the Land, from 1995, Thurston Moore of Sonic Youth fame with Oh No Soul. And we started that set off with the latest from the Rolling Stones, Jealous Lover, from their album Foreign Tongue.

Okay, in the next set, we'll hear from Jack White with his newest release. But first, we have this. 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Okay, let's get back to the music now with the latest release from Jack White. Thanks for tuning in to KXCI Tucson.

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This is the Wednesday afternoon music mix. My name is Chris. Thanks for tuning in and supporting Real People, Real Radio. End of that last set with the latest release from Dinosaur Jr., No One's Ready. We heard from Chris Cornell, one of the last recordings he made before his untimely death in 2017. It's actually a Johnny Cash poem that Johnny Cash's son, John Carter Cash, discovered after Johnny Cash's death. He found a treasure trove of writings from Johnny Cash, and they've made several albums involving many, many artists converting his writings into music. And that was Chris Cornell's You Never Knew My Mind, written by Johnny Cash, from Johnny Cash Forever Words Expanded. You heard the latest from Belgian garage band Black Box Revelation, their song I'm Free. Lettuce with Moving On Up, a little funk there. They are at 191 Tool tonight, so if you're a fan of the funk genre, you might want to head over and check that out. And we started off that set with the latest from Jack White, You'll Never Fix Me, from his album released earlier this year, Frozen Charlotte.

In this next set, we'll hear the latest from Ziggy Marley, but first we have this. 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Jose Gonzalez is a singer-songwriter known for his quiet vocals, intricate finger-picking, and blending folk traditions with classical guitar and indie rock. More information and tickets are available at foxtucson.com. The Second Chance Tucson Job and Resource Fair takes place Thursday, September 10th from noon to 4 p.m. at the Tucson Convention Center Grand Ballroom. More than 40 employers and 50 resource tables will offer employment opportunities and resources for people impacted by the justice system. 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Okay, let's get back into the music with the latest from Ziggy Marley. Thanks for tuning in to KXCI 91.3.

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Thanks for tuning in to the afternoon music mix. My name is Chris. Just about 2 o'clock, I'll be with you for one more hour. And we'll queue up a mini program, which today is How We Belong, followed immediately by Hannah with the Homestretch Show. You'll definitely want to stick around for that. We ended that last set with the latest from Georgia Smith, the song Alive featuring WizKid. We heard from All Them Witches, Leo Tesseron. Latest from Black Marble, Jim Carroll, New Year. And the last release from Ziggy Marley, Hey People Now, featuring Mika Costa. This next set, we'll get to some new music from Kurt Vile's newest album, Philadelphia's Been Good to Me. But first we have this. 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Thanks for tuning in to KXCI Tucson.

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This is the Afternoon Music Mix with your host, Chris. Got about a little less than 40 minutes or so left for get a mini program, and then Hannah with the home stretch. We ended that last set with the Eagles Live 1980 album. It's their first live album. The song Seven Bridges Road, and that whole album was basically just recorded to fulfill contractual obligation to the record company before the band broke up. For that, we heard post-punk gurus Gang of Four with Damaged Goods. Tucson artist Jordan Manley featuring Lily McMullen on their song Breakup Song. And Angolan Afro House producer Turi Baez with Matequita featuring also Angolan Congolese artist Salima Chica on vocal. We heard the latest from Kurt Vile, Zoom 97, from his album Philadelphia Has Been Good to Me. In this next set, we'll hear the latest from Death Cab for Cutie. But first, we have this. 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All right, let's get back to more music with the latest from Death Cab for Cutie. 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

91.3 KXCI Tucson. Thanks for tuning in to Real People Real Radio today. My name is Chris. I have one more set of music for you today before the mini program How We Belong, followed by Hannah with the Home Stretch. In that last set, we heard from Thou and the Tune Yards featuring the Linda Lindas with their latest release, Sick of the Times. From 1967, we heard Nina Simone, Do I Move You, from her album Sings the Blues. We heard the Slits with their version of I Heard It Through the Grapevine from 1978. And we started that set off with the latest release from Death Cab for Cutie, Punching the Flowers, from the album I Built You a Tower. Okay, in our last set, we'll hear from the latest from Plum. We'll hear from Foxygen and Billy Gibbons. And we may have time for one more song. We'll see how things go before the mini program. But first, we have this. 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

Okay, let's start this last set off with Peruvian artists Los Mirlos with their latest release. Thanks for tuning in to KXCI. Have a great week. Stick around for Hannah and the Home Stretch coming up at 3 o'clock.

0: folk life. It's familiar, but not exactly ordinary. It's the embellishment of the ordinary. I'm Kimmy Eisel, and this is How We Belong. Not far from El Paso, Texas, lies the tribal nation Isleta del Sur Pueblo, home to the Tiwa people. There, less than 100 feet from the U.S.-Mexico border wall, a group of women is farming an acre of land.
1: So this one, it's a good height. The leaves look good.
0: The women say their work is rooted in women's ways of knowing and a commitment to rematriate the land with the seeds their ancestors passed down. Here's Andrea Everett, founder of the Tiwa Women's Circle Farm.
2: We established this farm last year at the beginning of 2025. It was recognition of lateral violence that happens and really just wanting to bring back matrilineal roles in our community. I just kept having this calling to bring women together and to teach people to have a kinship relationship with the land, not only women my own age, but also youth and even elders that weren't able to have that in their time.
0: I visited the farm in June when rows of waist-high green corn stalks and bright yellow sunflowers reached into the blue sky. In two hoop houses, the women have planted amaranth, tobacco, watermelon, anasazi beans.
2: Everything starts off with prayer and permission. We just ask the land, we thank our Mother Earth for the sustenance that they bring us. We give offerings of cornmeal, corn pollen sometimes, and just make sure that we're starting off on a good foot always. Farming and being with the land is who we really are. There are so many outside influences that have watered down who we are as Pueblo people. And so returning back to the land, doing things that our ancestors did is really important. They cultivated these seeds for generations. They picked out the strongest seeds or the best tasting seeds, and to care for their seeds as our babies and let them speak through us. I think sitting out here, a lot of times you hear the wind, you hear voices. You speak to the plants, and they speak back to you. Somebody told me recently that plants know their caretakers and know your frequency when you come to them, and they actually perk up when they see you. I've seen it with my own eyes when I'm talking to the corn. These are seeds that have been cultivated over generations, and this is a co-creation, not just with the women, but with the land and their ancestors.
0: Farming in the Chihuahuan Desert has its challenges. Sometimes water doesn't come. Sometimes winds are heavy. Sometimes long-standing social structures impede the process. What Andrea and the others are learning is that carrying on tradition and making change means tapping into deep reserves of hope.
2: I had to cut all this tobacco that we were really proud of. It got a fungus and it was starting to spread, and I tried several methods to get rid of it, and I had to cut it to save the other plants. And I cried and held it and set it down and said our prayers, and now their babies are coming up. We saved all of those seeds and we've given them out to the community. I'm really proud of that one tobacco plant that has continued to grow, and it should be a little taller, but I just always am like, you're small like us, so look at how strong you are still.
0: That was farmer Andrea Everett from the Isleta del Sur Pueblo. How We Belong is a collaboration of the Southwest Folklife Alliance and KXCI, produced by Koich Nisimon and Kimmy Eisel. Theme music by Elijah Doy. 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

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I'm your host, Hannah Levine, here with you every weekday from 3 until 6 p.m. Thanks so much for joining me, and thank you to Wilds for an excellent afternoon music mix. Got a great show today for you, including new music from Aaron Fraser, Jim James, The Album Leaf, The Linda Lindas, Michelle Indigacello, and much more. As always, though, we kick off the show with a set of music from artists born on this day, starting with the iconic Otis Redding, who entered the world on this day in 1941. Welcome to the home stretch on listener-powered KXCI Tucson.

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Frankie Lymon and the Teenagers wrap up the birthday set there with their classic Why Do Fools Fall in Love. Joe Negroni of Frankie Lymon and the Teenagers, born on this day in 1940. Also in there, the Eurythmics, Dave Stewart, guitarist, songwriter, and producer for the Eurythmics, and many other artists, including Tom Petty, Mick Jagger, and others. Born on this day in 1952, from the Eurythmics, we heard Love is a Stranger off their breakthrough Sweet Dreams. A little Buffalo Springfield in there as well with Mr. Soul. Bruce Palmer of Buffalo Springfield, born on this day in 1946. Inez and Charlie Fox there with Mockingbird. Inez Fox, born on this day in 1937. And two from the legendary Otis Redding. Otis, born on this day in 1941. We heard his rendition of Wonderful World, as well as Cigarettes and Coffee. You can see all the playlist details about the birthday set and everything else you're going to hear on the show at kxci.org. I'm Hannah. It's the home stretch. 3:22 means it's just about time for your local pick. 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

91.3 FM KXCI Tucson REM and the one I love. And it was pretty amazing to see that song performed live last night at 191 Tool. Drink the Sea was in town, Peter Buck on guitar. And honestly, it was kind of perfect. It had been a long time since I had seen REM live. And the combined vocals of Duke Garwood and Alan Johannes were kind of, it was perfect. It was absolutely perfect. They also did Queens of the Stone Age songs that were composed by Alan, and overall the whole Drink the Sea show last night. I'm still kind of buzzing from it. Before REM, you heard Swap Meet, I Know, the name of the track found on their album Mount Zero. Caterina Volante, Bongo Cha Cha Cha, and Nouvelle Vague, new single from them covering Depeche Mode's Only When I Lose Myself. We began there with our local pick from Julio Lopez, Crayon Angels, found on his new one, Cloud Unknowing. I'm Hannah, it's the home stretch on KXCI. More music coming your way in just a moment, but first, letting you know support for KXCI is provided by the Hitching Post Saloon, Bisbee's neighborhood dive bar and music venue, hosting a regular schedule of live music and events, located 2 miles from historic Old Bisbee. Open 365 days a year with a large dance hall and outdoor patio ideal for Bisbee's cooler temperatures. 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All right. From Thailand and one of my favorite releases this year, simply entitled 3, this is Khun Nawrin.

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Brand new from Orville Peck, Too Little Too Late, from the forthcoming album Mule. It's going to be out on September 17th. Also in there, Neutral Milk Hotel from the classic In the Aeroplane. Over the Sea, you heard King of Carrot Flowers, Part 1. Hermanos Gutierrez, the title track from their new album, Los Ojos del Condor, will be out on September 25th. So much good new music coming out in just a couple of weeks here. September is going to be flush with great new music, and you'll be hearing it all here on KXCI. Also in that set, Mary in the Junkyard. Great new album from that UK-based artist, Role Model Hermit, the name of the album, New Muscles, the name of the track. And from Thailand, Iktun Narin and Poet Wong, Part 1 from their album, 3. All playlist details can be seen at KXCI.org. I'm Hannah. It's the home stretch on KXCI, coming to you live from historic Hotel Congress. Thanks so much for joining me. And your classic pick from Cat Power is up right after this. 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All right, Cat Power's third album is our classic pick this week. Came out right around this time in 1996. Thusly, it's 30 years old. It's called What Would the Community Think? And this particular song is a cover written by Bill Callahan, originally recorded under Callahan's project Smog. And personally, and I love Smog and Bill Callahan, but I kind of think Cat Power did it better. This is Bathysphere here on KXCI.

0: It's Will Hull, actually.
1: What did
0: that
1: say?
0: Hull. It's Hull. As in Hulls. What? Andy Warhol. Andy Warhol. Like Hull.

91.3 FM KXCI Tucson. You know, I have a really good feeling about this new album from Tao, formerly Tao and the Get Down, Stay Down. It's called Show Me. It's going to be out on October 30th. We just heard the first single, Fossils, and Tao now on Kill Rock Stars. Lots of great guests on the album, including Nico Case and the Linda Lindas. Really looking forward to hearing the full thing again out on October 30th. Also in there, Jim James from his new solo album, Wowed Out. That was Come Again. Michelle Indigocello, also lots of anticipation for her new album, Synonym. That was a track done with her friend, Liana La Avas. Don't Look Any Further. Andy Warhol in there. Track from David Bowie off of Hunky Dory. And Cat Power began things there for our classic pick this week. We're taking a look at her third album, What Would the Community Think? Today we heard Bathysphere cover of A Smog Song. I'm Hannah. It's the home stretch. It's 4:23. We head back into music with New Pornographers right after this. 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All right. I kind of love it when you realize that all the shows that were announced like a long time ago, they're about to happen. You know, Mars Volta is tonight, very sold out at La Rosa. And on Saturday, also at La Rosa, the New Pornographers are going to be in town in support of this new album, the former site of This Is the Track Votive.

0: Hello, and welcome to Nonprofit Spotlight. I'm Stephanie Ings, the Director of Education and Community Engagement here at KXCI. And today you'll be hearing a conversation with Melissa Fratello and Rihanna Johnson, co-founders of Feminist Bird Club Tucson. What is your organization's mission and vision?
1: We are part of a network of clubs with the Feminist Bird Club. And the Feminist Bird Club's mission is to make birding accessible for everybody. So that includes LGBTQ plus people, people of color, and women. So as part of the Tucson chapter, we are trying to make birding accessible to the people who live in Southern Arizona and in Tucson.
0: How does your organization work toward that mission?
2: I hope it's okay if I go into a little bit of the background of why an organization like Feminist Bird Club is necessary. The space held by birders can feel really intimidating and elitist. So it's our intention to just create this space. And after 3 years now, we're meeting new people every time. People that are out birding for the first time that maybe don't feel that they belong in a more traditional birding space.
1: Some of the really specific things that we do to make it accessible for everybody: we have birding books that we keep with us and binoculars. We also make sure that we ask people's pronouns at the beginning of every meeting. And then we highlight that you don't have to just see the birds to appreciate the birds. You can hear the birds, you can be near a bird. We try to say, like, we're not bird watching, we are going birding. We also try and make sure that our bird times are available for people who have different physical abilities. So this is wheelchair accessible, or this is what the path is going to be. And so we try and alternate where we have our birding trips.
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1: We have a monthly bird outing every second Sunday. We meet somewhere in Southeast Arizona, sometimes close and sometimes as far away as Whitewater Draw. Between December and mid-March, 30 to 40,000 sandhill cranes migrate through Whitewater Draw, and it is so weird and wonderful. And they make this really wild sound. They sound like dinosaurs.
2: Oodle, oodle, oodling in the sky.
1: Yeah. There's also yellow-headed blackbird murmurations. It's when a lot of birds are in one group and they're flying, and so you can see them as a cluster.
2: And often it's to evade predators that are flying through and trying to pick out one single bird, but when the birds move as a unit, it's a lot harder for those predators to pick one out.
0: How can people find out more about Feminist Bird Club Tucson?
2: You know, if people want to know where our next walk is being held, our Instagram page at fbc.tucson is the best way to find us. And we have an email listserv. We welcome people. Please don't think that you have to have birding experience to show up.
0: You just heard a conversation with Rihanna Johnson

91.3 FM KXCI Tucson. Brand new music from the War on Drugs. Just came out this morning. First, a new single from them in about 4 years. And a solid one, I would say. The track entitled Who's That? Right before that, Bowery Electric, going back 26 years to their album Lush Life. And you heard the track Freedom Fighter. Also on there, the Nonprofit Spotlight with Stephanie. Thank you, Stephanie. The New Pornographers got the set going there with Votive from their latest album, The Former Side Of. The New Pornographers coming to town this weekend. They'll be at La Rosa on Saturday. I'm Hannah. 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More music comes your way in just a moment. 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Jose is a singer-songwriter known for his quiet vocals, intricate finger-picking, and blending folk traditions with classical guitar and indie rock. 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All right, the latest from Kelsey Liu, entitled So Help Me God, and this is the track Better Than That. You've got tuned to The Homestretch. 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

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The Linda Lindas there and Burning Out from their new album, Gotta Get Out. Aaron Frazier in there as well. He has a new EP entitled Corners that was Paint the Picture. And you may be familiar with Aaron's work previously with Durant Jones and The Indications. 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I'm Hannah Levine. 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